life as a believer. When you're going to question if God is really on your side. And the reason why you're questioning it is because of the simple fact it seems like the devil is hitting you with everything that he can possibly throw at you. But you need to understand something, beloved. You need to remember that the only reason why you're in that position now is because God had ordered your steps. And the only reason why the devil is hitting you like he's hitting you is

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0: Music of Power and Praise. It's Inspiration 1390. Happy Thursday, or as some of my friends like to say, Friday Eve. Any excuse to put Friday into something to make you feel better works for me. Praise party's happening here all night. I'm Victor Sosa. We got some Mary Mary. We've also got Lisa Noel Smith from the Brown Singers. And I hope to have every single one of your requests. 888-646-6167. I will do my best, after all. If you're listening on the free iHeartRadio app, easy to send me a voice message. You can do that with our talkback mic. That's what that red microphone button on the station player screen is for. If you haven't used it yet, try it. Hit that thing right now and send me that voice message.
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4: Father, we pray for the heart right now. And Lord, even in the natural, with the Lord, the veins and the ventricles and all of the things that we have to experience in our physical body that can become clogged with plaque, Lord, that cause cholesterol and cause heart attacks in the natural. Lord, we ask today that you will let your power, Lord, begin to bring healing and deliverance in the area of our hearts. Yes, take out every blockage. Take out everything that will hinder our hearts and our prayers. Father, give us a clean heart and renew within us a right spirit. Yes, Lord, wash us and cleanse us. Purge our hearts today, Father, in the name of Jesus. Lord, we ask that you will touch in the physical body those that are in need of physical healing, not just the heart, God, but Lord, every area, even of the physical body. We come against pain. For Lord, there are so many people that are in agony physically, Lord.

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0: 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A lot of different things you could do with $1,000. As one of our recent winners, Zara, pointed out this week, it could be especially helpful.
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0: Do whatever you want with it. Of course, Mom would love for you to point it in her direction. Whatever you decide to do is entirely up to you. Make sure you're listening for those keywords all day Friday. They're coming at the top of every hour for you to win $1,000.

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Inspiration 1390. How much work does the average person put in over the course of an 8-hour day? The answer may surprise you or not. Praise Party's got Melvin Chris Bell III as well as Pastor Mike Jr. I'm Victor Sosa. Finally, something I'm above average at. You might be at the office 8 hours a day, but it doesn't mean you're working the entire time. New study says that in the average 8-hour day, workers are productive for a little less than 3 hours. 2 hours and 53 minutes for exact. To be exact, I should say. And I imagine Fridays drag down the average just a little bit. What are you doing when you're not getting anything done? Well, the folks who were willing to admit said checking social media topped the list, followed by reading different websites, gossiping with colleagues, and searching for new

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1: Did you take yourself to the movie theater last weekend to see part two of The Devil Wears Prada? 20 years between part one and two. That first one has become iconic in the meantime, which is why it was such an incredible success last weekend at the box office. Right here now in the next few minutes, we got Charlie Wilson, the Chicago Mass Choir, and Tamela Mann for you. Emily Blunt and Stanley Tucci have big roles in both one and two of The Devil Wears Prada. And they're tied together in another way I did not realize until they both got their stars on the Hollywood Walk of Fame the other day. They got them in a joint ceremony, in part not just because they're stars of that big movie, but because they're in-laws. Emily Blunt made a pretty good joke about it, said she's already spending far too much time with her brother-in-law, Stanley Tucci. But now they get to spend even more time together because their stars on the Hollywood Walk of Fame are next to each other. So we'll be being walked over together till the end of time.
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4: 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Thank you! 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

0: 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Wish I could say the same about everything else, especially with the cost these days of just about everything. Hezekiah Walker, Kirk Franklin are on the way on the Praise Party. I'm Victor Sosa. Not to mention those subscriptions that sounded like a good idea at the time, but you've had them so long you completely forgot about them. Looked them up one day and realized just how much you were paying. What's one of those driving you nuts right now, Patrice?
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1: Dr. BJ Holiday checking in. It is the overnight shift for this Friday. Let's get it started with this Kirk Franklin. It's all about the melodies from heaven.

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1: Dr. BJ Holiday moving along. It is the overnight shift. Friday, and I'm starting to feel so much better. For real. I mean, because my brother was like, oh my God, my allergies. Anyway, coming up, got music on the way from, Ricky Dillard. I've got Andre Crouch way back.

0: Inspiration 1390 Music, A Power and Praise. Yeah, man. PJ Morton. Here you go again. Yeah. Coming up, got music on the way from Kiara's Tiki Sheard. Also got the wine is on deck. And of course, we still got $1,000 up for grabs just for you. Yes. Yes, we do. $1,000 up for grabs. And you can win that money. All you got to do is listen up at 9 a.m. this morning. That's going to be your first chance when we give you the keyword for your chance to submit the word to our website for the $1,000 blessing. That's right. 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
1: Lots of places can expose you to identity theft.
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0: 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That BJ Holiday, moving along. Who would you like to shout out this morning?
1: Give a shout out to the Saint Stephen's Mission.

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We keep the inspiration coming. 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

0: 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Dr. BJ Holiday feeling good. And of course, it is time for the scripture of the day with Pastor Michael Franks.
1: Thank you, Dr. Holiday. And blessing to you, God's anointed. God's scripture for today is from Matthew, the 19th chapter and the 26th verse. And God wants you to know, impossibility disappears when you are walking with the Lord. Here's what the word of God says. But Jesus looked at them and said, with men, this is impossible. But with God, all things are possible. Yes, God's anointed. Today, we're not talking about this is hard, difficult, or stressful. Today, God wants you to know the things that are impossible for you become very possible when God is on your side. Put your hand in the Master's hand and conquer your mountain, because with Him, all things are possible. That's your scripture for today. Now have yourself a blessed rest of the day.
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Inspiration 1390 Music of Power and Praise. Yeah, man, Dr. BJ Holiday, definitely having fun, and now it's time for you to put your shouting shoes on. You know what I mean? Coming up in a few minutes, Tamla Man right now. This is Larry D. Trotter.

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1: Music of Power and Praise, Inspiration 1390. We're moving along and getting it in. It is the Overnight Shift. Yeah, man. Coming up, I've got music on the way from Karen Clark Sheard. Also got, let me see here. Ooh-wee. I've got music coming up from Jordan Armstrong.
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1: Yeah, man. Getting it in and having fun. Coming up in a few minutes, scripture of the day. Right now, new music from my man, Pastor Mike Jr.
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0: Inspiration 1390. Dr. BJ Holiday feeling good, man. And you know what? I'm so excited because we need a word and you know we need a scripture. So now it's time for the scripture of the day with my good friend, Pastor Michael Franks.
1: God bless you, Dr. Holiday, and blessing to you, God's anointed. God's scripture for today is from Acts, the 26th chapter and the 18th verse. And God wants you to know, the Lord wants you to see it for yourself. Here's what the Word of God says: to open their eyes and to turn them from darkness to light and from the power of Satan unto God, that they may receive forgiveness of their sin and inheritance among them which are sanctified by faith that is in me. Yes, God's anointed. 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And he's leading you down a dark path. 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And that's your scripture for today. 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

the correct answer to this riddle. So I'm going to say it again, and then I'm going to give you some of the answers that I've been getting all week. All right, so here's the riddle. I speak without a mouth and hear without ears. I have no body, but I come alive with wind. I can be broken without being touched. I can be kept but never held. I can travel the world while staying in a corner.

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5: 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Iva, you're close. Part of the answer is an echo. All right? So, you guys are... You're close. Almost there. But if you think you know the answer, hit me up. 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I'm going to say it one more time. All right? I speak without a mouth, hear without ears. I have no body, but I come alive with wind. I can be broken without being touched. I can be kept, but never held. I can travel the world while staying in a corner. What do you think it is? Part of the answer is echo. 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But there's another part to it as well. Let me know.
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Everybody, welcome back to the new Donnie McClurkin Show. Listen, let's keep this music going. Here is Jonathan McReynolds, one of the singingest, songwritingest, producingest musical brothers you ever want to meet. Jonathan McReynolds with Able.

0: That was Jonathan McReynolds. Now it's time for you to take your medicine. It's time for every one of you to take your medicine. The Bible says that a merry heart does good, just like a medicine. Some of y'all are down in the doldrums and you're down in depression. Well, this one is just for you, and somebody just wants to laugh because you love smiling. This is just for you. Our Friday Funnies with none other than my friend, my brother, Chris Tucker. If y'all ready to get your laugh on, here we go. Hit it, Chris.
1: My mama, man, she didn't play, man. 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Made us. 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We still had to go to church. Now get up, you are going to church. Mama, can't the preacher come here sometimes? We always going to him. He can preach on the kitchen table, mama. Get up, you are going to church. Make me sick. Make that me late. Charlie told me we making her late. And she ain't dressed neither. Walking around with her bra on. You are making me late. I can't get dressed fooling around with y'all. You can't get dressed because you ain't dressed, mama. You late too. We just a late family. Making me sick. She be mad at us every Sunday. She fix us some breakfast. She wouldn't fix us nothing. She be mad at us. We be so late, she got to eat it in the car. She come to the car with her food. And one time she brought it to the car and gave it to me to hold, but I didn't hear what she said, and I thought she was giving it to me. And I ate my mama breakfast, man. I ain't never seen her this mad before.

Back to the new Donnie McClurkin show. Yeah, you're smiling, I know. Because you know what time it is. It's time for our praise break. And we've got the one and only DJ T-Storm ready to give you that praise break that's going to get you going. All of this starts right now, DJ T-Storm. Hit it!

0: T-Storm, at The Real T-Storm on all socials, especially on that Instagram. Big shout out to those who've been following me on there. Mary D. Suzette. Also, Pedro Torres Jr. Page Mike Maker. Pagemaker. Okay, sorry. And Betsy Love for Life, man. I appreciate the follow, man. Listen, I'm going to wish a very happy Mother's Day to my mom, my wife, my aunties, and all the aunties and moms out there, the people that may have unfortunately lost their mom, man. Listen, my prayers go out to you. If you can, do something to celebrate their memory this weekend, okay? Grace and peace.
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2: That was a mix I never heard before. That is a praise break classic, boy. I hope y'all enjoyed it like I did. I hope you did. But now, you know what time it is. You know what time it is. It's time for our shout out.

0: 1-888-420-7710. That's 1-888-420-7710. And leave your shout out. And remember, when you do, leave your name. What did I say? Leave your name. What I say? Leave your name. Leave where you're calling from and who you're giving this beautiful shout out to. Make it sensitive. Make it sweet. Make it powerful. Make it sound something like this. Shout that thing.
1: This is Kiki B from Louisville, Kentucky. I wanted to give a shout out to Joe Thomas, a.k.a. Coach Joe, for being not only my other half, but my patient half. Thank you for being there for me even when I don't make things easy. I want to give a shout out to my children, Chantel, Tiana, Tanaya, Takara, and AJ, all of my grandchildren. And I also want to give a shout out to God for doing what you're doing and blending mine and Joe's family. Thank you. And everybody, have a blessed day.
0: Kiki, God bless you. God bless your family. That blended family was ordained by God. Cherish it. Love your husband. Love your children and your husband's children who are now your children. God bless you and keep you. And keep me in your prayers too. Give my love to your family. All right, who's next? Shout that thing out.
2: I'm going to shout that thing out to my mother, to my son, my granddaughter. This is Christina from Boston, Massachusetts, giving y'all a shout out. I love you all. The love family. God bless you guys.
0: Well, you just go ahead, Christina. Shout that thing out.

0: singer.
1: Giving a shout out to my son, Patrick Parks. 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Thank you, son. Happy birthday. This is your mom. Giving a shout out to Cheryl Freeman. Giving a shout out to Reverend Yancey. 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My niece, Royal Benton. Happy birthday. This is y'all mom.
0: Well, I'm glad they know who you are, because we don't know who you are. Because you didn't give your name, but you did give a great shout-out. And I thank you so much.

0: 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The new Danny McClurkin
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0: personal note from Donnie McClurkin.
1: Hi, this is Donnie McClurkin, and I've got an inspirational message just for you. So many people think that it's so hard to hear from God and to get in touch with God. But I want you to know, He's just a prayer away, just that close to you. When you call on His name out of a sincere heart, God's ears are open to your cry. No matter whether it's for salvation, whether it's for some help, whether it's for support, whether it's just to worship, God's ears are open to your cry. That's the kind of God that He is. You don't have to jump through hoops in order for Him to pay attention to you. No, He hears you even before you call His name. And at the mention of His name, there are great wonders, there are great miracles. So don't you ever be so despondent that you forget that Jesus is just that close to you. Call His name. Obey Him. Live holy. Call His name. And the Bible said He will say, "Here I am." He's just that close.

0: fresh start worship with mention. Keep Jesus first in your life. I'm telling you, keep God first and you will see great and mighty things happen. He will be the answer to every one of your problems. God bless you. Listen, I look forward to seeing you on May the 23rd. That's Saturday, May the 23rd. That's just 2 weeks away. It's going to be a great concert. It's going to be great to get back in front of that microphone and to sing you all the songs that we are just about to release. It all happens at Perfecting Faith Church, Freeport, New York, at 7 p.m. on Saturday, May the 23rd. Hopefully, I'll see you there. But until the next edition of the new Donnie McClurkin Show, walk in the favor of God. Have a great weekend and a happy Mother's Day. The new Donnie McClurkin Show, show, show, show.
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1: Keeping God's people on the move.

feeling so joyful this morning. It's Friday. Let us celebrate. I'm Sonya Blakey, keeping you moving and motivated in the morning on Inspiration 1390. Coming up, there is a cash bussing at the top of the 8 o'clock hour. I'll be sure to remind you, the closer that we get to that cash money. Also, we're saying thank you to our moms today, mothers of all kind, whether it's your grandmama, your godmama, your auntie, maybe your sister, anybody that's been a mother or a mother-like figure in your life, let's say thank you. Hit me up, 855-999-1390. Jonathan McReynolds is on the way still. We got some Kirk Franklin rants, Alan, something about the name Jesus. Here's Fred Hammond.

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0: This is Mother Deborah Brooks, Lilydale First Baptist Church, Mother's Board of Lilydale.
1: Oh, wow. I remember the Mother's Board. My Mother's Board back in the day was real strict.
0: Oh, very strict, and we very shy from head to toe.
1: You got to have some accountability, and that comes from the Mother's Board. Thank you so much for repping and doing what you do. We need your strength. We need your prayers, and we need all that you bring.
0: And encouragement for the women.

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0: It's almost 8 o'clock. That means it's almost time for your cash busting of $1,000. That cash keyword is going to hit at the top of the hour in a couple minutes. Also, we're going to do something special today. It's a praise break Friday. I feel like we need to take a praise break. It's going to be good on the way. Right now, it's Helen Baylor.
1: There's a song I want to do right now that reminds me of my grandmother. And you've heard me tell my story how she prayed me through. When I got saved, when I got delivered from drugs and alcohol, my grandmother, she told me, she said,

0: 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Happy Friday. $1,000 cash keyword right now.
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0: I love that keyword, cash, cash. 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Good morning, it's Sonya Blakey. We made it, it's Friday. Happy Mother's Day weekend. We're celebrating our mothers of all kinds. Just want to say thank you. Who do you want to say thank you to today? 855-999-1390. We can never say it enough. Thank you, Mom. Arlene Ireland, she may not be up, but I'm putting it in the atmosphere. Thank you to my mother-in-law, Dr. Yvonne Blakey. Man, so many that I want to show some love do today, but it ain't about me, it's about you. 855-999-1390. Getting ready for a beautiful weekend. We'll talk about some Mother's Day events that are coming up in the Shy. Right now, I want to take a praise break. We usually do the praise mix. Let's do a praise break. Some back-to-back praise songs. Gonna kick it off with Pastor Smokey Norfolk. I gotta praise and I gotta get it out.

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Sonya Blakey, turning it into a praise break. 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We gotta say something. 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

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It's a leap of hope. God brought us through. 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It's Sonya Blakey. Switch it up a little bit. I felt like we need to let loose right now because God inhabits our praise. Come on, we're getting God's attention. This morning as we celebrate Mother's Day weekend, let's do it one more time. Archbishop William Hudson, I give you praise.

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1: Good morning, it's Version 1390. It's Sonia. Who's this?
2: Good morning, Sonia. 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
2: Happy Mother's Day to you. And I'd like to say happy Mother's Day to my godparents, Mother Ida Reed in Rochester here in Michigan, and to my godmother here in Chicago, Reverend Mother Lenore McGee Sr., and to all the mothers at my church, Eureka Missionary Baptist Church, get the 403 South Houses, and to all the mothers all over the land. I'd just like to say happy, wonderful Mother's Day.
1: That's a beautiful tribute. Happy Mother's Day. Appreciate you, Mary Edmond, always.
2: I appreciate you and all that you do. Keep up the good work. 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

Celebrating the goodness of God and the goodness of a mother. Celebrating all mothers, your spiritual mama, your God mama. Maybe it's your auntie. Maybe it's your God sister, your mother, your grandmother. All mothers. 855-999-1390. There's some events happening this weekend. Let's talk about it. Right now, it's Lisa Nell Smith with Promises.

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0: Keeping

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Also taking your Mother's Day tribute. Maybe you have a Mother's Day song request. I'll take that too. 855-999-1390. 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

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Taking your Mother's Day song requests, taking your Mother's Day tributes. 855-999-1390. You know, Mother's Day weekend, everything is packed, everything is booked. Because it's Mother's Day weekend. You ought to be saying something. 855-999-1390. A special Mother's Day to my mother, Arlene Ireland. Thank you so much, Mom, for who you are to me. Love ya. 855-999-1390.

0: Good morning and happy Mother's Day to you, my sister in Christ.
1: Thank you.
0: God bless you. How are you today?
1: Good. Feeling blessed. Thank you.
0: Well, I just want to say happy Mother's Day. I lost my mom in 2003, but happy Mother's Day, Mary Stewart. I love you. I miss you.
1: Oh, wow.
0: And I'd like to say happy Mother's Day to all us mothers. Because it ain't no easy job, okay?
1: It's not.
0: But happy Mother's Day to all the mothers. Happy Women's Day, okay?
1: Because
0: this is a day of being a woman, okay?
1: I appreciate you so much. You enjoy your day too, okay?
0: You do too, Sonia, and I love you. Bye-bye.
1: Love you too. Bye-bye.

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I want to say thank you to my mom, Carrie Claiborne, who is no longer with us on this side of heaven, for teaching me as a child to be a child when I was a child, and gave me the instructions on how to be a woman and how to be a lady in my womanhood. I really thank her because the teachings that she gave me back then are still with me today. I have not gone astray, and I thank her for being a great mother.

you missed this hour's cash keyword, good news. There's another one coming up at the top of the 10. They just keep on coming because we want to make sure you have opportunities to win a cash blessing. Join me on Sunday, Mother's Day. 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

0: 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Let's go.
1: Oh, my God, I won for real?
0: Oh, my God, that's crazy. I've been entering for months. Every time I get it and y'all get back on, I be on it. I make everybody turn the radio up, be quiet so I can get the keyword.
2: Therese was on it. Congratulations, sir. Your chance is coming up in about 5 minutes. $1,000, top of the 10 o'clock hour on a beautiful Mother's Day weekend. Going to be in the 70s tomorrow and I think Sunday in the 60s. So it's going to be great. Coming up next hour, we'll talk about some Mother's Day events that are happening throughout the weekend. Also taking your Mother's Day tributes, your Mother's Day song requests, all of it. 855-999-1390.

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0: Mrs. Mother Devilbrook, Lilydale First Baptist Church, Mother's Board of Lilydale.
1: Oh, wow. I remember the Mother's Board. My Mother's Board back in the day was real strict.
0: Oh, very strict, and we very shy from head to toe.
1: You got to have some accountability, and that comes from the Mother's Board. Thank you so much for repping and doing what you do. We need your strength. We need your prayers, and we need all that you bring.
0: And encouragement for the women and all of the people of the church.
1: You got it. Thank you so much for representing the Mother's Board today.
0: Thank you so much. You have a blessed day.
1: You too. God bless. Okay. Dedicating this song to the Mother's Board. They are some of the pillars in the church. They keep everybody in order. Let's do this. It's a tribute to the late Mama Lou, Reverend Pastor Reverend Reginald Sharp, and Fellowship Chicago. It is well.

0: Good morning. It's Virgin 1390. It's Sonia. Who's this?
1: Good morning, Sonia. This is Mary Edna.
0: Hey, happy Mother's Day.
1: Happy Mother's Day to you. And I'd like to say happy Mother's Day to my godparents, Mother Ida Reed in Rochester here in Michigan, and to my godmother here in Chicago, Reverend Mother Lenore McGee Sr., and to all the mothers at my church, Eureka Missionary Baptist Church, get the 403 South Houses, and to all the mothers all over the land. I'd just like to say a happy, wonderful Mother's Day.
0: That's a beautiful tribute. Happy Mother's Day. Appreciate you, Mary Edmund, always.

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How many

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Is it anybody here? Now don't y'all fool. Is it anybody here? Ever laid awake at night?

Canton Spirituals, Hello Mother, one of our most requested Mother's Day songs. They will be here on Sunday for Kathy Lockett's Mother's Day Gospel Bowl. You know, she's the quartet queen. She's been doing this show for decades. So that's on Sunday. Check it out on our Facebook page. Also, get ready for the Village of Lynnwood during their first ever gospel festival. It's going to be phenomenal. 12 noon until 5 p.m. 5 hours of gospel artists. 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All of it posted up on Facebook and Instagram at Inspiration 1390. 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

0: Morning, Sonya. This is Patricia. I want to honor my mother, Miss Lottie Brown.
1: Miss Lottie Brown, man. Miss Lottie Brown has gone through a lot, but she's a survivor.
0: Yes, she is. 88 years young, and she's still here by the grace of God.
1: I love it. You take good care of her. I love that.
0: Yes, I do. And Sonya, I want to honor Gertrude Nixon of the Nixon Singers, Louise Hopper of Pine Valley Retired, and Mother Bertha Johnson of St. Olive Missionary Baptist Church. All of them beautiful mothers. And all the mothers all over the world.
1: You got it.
0: Happy Blessed Mother's Day.
1: All right. Thank you, Patricia. We appreciate you. Happy Mother's Day.

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0: Good morning. Thanks for calling. It's Sonia. What's your name?
1: Good morning. This is Kenesha Basemore.
0: What's up, Kenesha? What's the good news today?
1: Alive and thriving. That's the good news today. You're on earth, thanking God for his many blessings.
0: I know that's right. Alive and thriving. Oh, are you celebrating Mother's Day?
1: Yes, I am. Yes, I am. I'm the mother of three growing kids.
0: Oh, wow. And I know they love you to life.
1: Yes, they

0: Praises up. Yes. Prayers up. And blessings up.
1: Every day.
0: Because God woke you up. Sonia Blakey in the morning on Inspiration 1390.

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3: Well, praise the Lord, everybody. Pastor France here. I am so excited about this new series called Resurrection Life. You know, oftentimes we come back from Resurrection Easter services and we have a great time in the Lord, great plays, great dramatizations, great sermons. But, you know, oftentimes it ends there. What do you mean? Resurrection life is not a day. It's not a day on the calendar. It's not an event. It's a lifestyle. How many know God wants you to have a testimony for a resurrected life? That's what we're going to be talking about during this whole week. And we're going to lift up what happens with a person who has a resurrected life. Hallelujah. It means no more fear, no more fear of COVID, no more fear of the future, fear of failure, fear of war. Resurrection living, resurrection life is what Jesus expects from us on a daily basis. Stick with this series in Jesus' name.
4: As we approach this subject of the power of a testimony of a resurrected life, I think it's important that we understand really what motivates other people. In other words, what motivates them, not just generally, but what motivates someone to come to Christ? That's where I want to be. And what motivates a person to want to live for Christ, not come to church, not do churchy things, but what motivates a person to want to live for God? I think there are some clear things that are found in our scriptures that help us to understand that. First of all, we know Christ himself is the motivator. But the issue is, through what channels does he use to motivate us? Obviously, he uses teachings like tonight. He uses teachings or sermons that you get from time to time. He uses devotionals, tracts. He uses songs, because the Word of God is interlaced in all of these channels. All of these are the avenues. If you came in a little late, we're talking about how God motivates us and how he motivates others to live for Christ. Christ himself through the various channels. But one of the most important channels, and I would go as far as to say maybe the most important channel, would be people. He uses people. Think about how you came to the Lord. By and large, it was through some testimony, through some individual, whether that individual was teaching the Word of God or was witnessing to you one-on-one. And that witness, as in my case, because I was in a church, but I wasn't saved. I didn't know anything about living for Christ. And I remember this individual spent time with me, befriended me, talked to me, treated me as a peer, as an equal. In other words, he loved on me. And that was an attraction.

0: So when I say people, in 2 Corinthians chapter 3, verse 2 and 3, it really suggests that we are people, that Paul calls them epistles, letters, that's what an epistle is, read by men. We are. Paul was really suggesting and stating that you are our proof. You are our testimony of the credibility of the resurrected life. But there are other things that I think, as you look at people, I'm making a point as we move into the power of the testimony of a resurrected life. When we talk about people being the far more influential and potent example of causing a person to want to live for God and wanting to come to Christ, is how they approach it. They're honest. They are very transparent, meaning that you don't have to figure them out. They're sharing some of their heart's desire. They may not share all of their intimate details of everything in their life, but they're letting you know a little bit about their lives so that you will recognize that they don't think that they're more important than you. You know how some people are, you can't touch them with a 10-foot pole. Sometimes people who occupy this sacred desk, like myself, treat you like you're beneath them. Those are not people that you warm up to. You'll find that people who are influential in bringing you to Christ are humble people. It's not a big I and little you. And you find that there are people who want to please God. You know, there's a way you please God. Several ways. The scriptures seem to support faith as being one. Without it, you cannot please God. Why? Because those who come to God must believe what? First, that he is. And that, and I'm going to do a little bit twist on this, that he is a rewarder of those who diligently seek him on behalf of bringing somebody else to Christ. Have you ever thought about that? Oftentimes people have a preoccupation of seeking him for their own personal aggrandizement, their own personal reward. And there's nothing wrong with seeking the Lord to grow and to be all you can be for God individually. And there is some benefit in knowing that God does reward those who diligently seek him in things, whether that's wisdom, knowledge, or material things. I don't think in and of themselves they're bad, but if the focus is always on you, remember, we're living in a very, very difficult season, and all the signs of the times are right before us. We don't have to tell you that. We taught for 5 weeks on knowing the time. And so I think you know that we're living in perilous times and have been for some time. What it does mean that this season is ripe to bring people to the Lord Jesus Christ. And so to what extent are you an attraction, or are you causing people to repel? Are you bringing people closer to the Lord? Or is your behavior and lifestyle something and likened to someone that says, no, I don't want anything to do. If that's your example of God, then I don't want anything to do with it. I love now Colossians chapter 1 and 10. Let's go there. We're talking about the power and the testimony of a resurrected life. And this really is some preliminary comments before we get into some of the meat of it. And what are the component pieces? I'll call it a pattern of how you win people to the Lord. If you look at Colossians chapter 1, verse 10, Paul is saying that you might walk worthy of the Lord unto all pleasing, being fruitful in every good work. There's an element that pleases God, fruitfulness in good work. It also is pleasing to God for you to increase in the knowledge of him. It's pleasing to God that you be strengthened with all might according to his power unto all endurance. That's what that word patience really means. And long suffering with joy. In 1 John 3 and 22, it says we receive whatever we ask of the Lord because we're pleasing in his sight. You need to write that one down. That's a good one. Because we always want to ask, right? But you ask and you receive because you're pleasing in His sight. How are you? How do you know if you're pleasing in His sight? Look at 1 John 3:22. I'm not asking you to go there now. Just write it down. You're pleasing in His sight because you keep His word and you do those things that are pleasing to Him. And so with that being the backdrop, that is, if it pleases Him for us to walk in faith, because without it doesn't please Him. And in that faith, we're faithful toward God and toward others. You know, some people, they're real faithful in the things of their Bible study, and they really love God, but they're not faithful in their walk, in their jobs. My God, you're faithful in your church attendance, but they can't depend upon you at the job. That's what you call confusion. This has got nothing to do with is if you like the job or not. It has to do with your character. Who are you really? Are you one kind of way on the job and one kind of way at home and one kind of way at church? Oh, hallelujah! And then at home, nobody likes you. Your children don't even like you. That's called dysfunction. There's a problem there. And so when we talk about what pleases God, it's faithfulness in life, not just in your church attendance. Faithfulness in love. As you well know, loving others is the key ingredient of winning people to the Lord, being obedient to God and to others. And when we are, our lives will demonstrate a resurrected life. But there is a process that gives your testimony potency, that gives your testimony power. And I believe there are four things that we as ministers of the gospel spend time in gleaning the scriptures and try to come up with these four components that you'll find in anyone who is witnessing to others or winning anyone to the Lord. One is speaking to your life before Christ. The second is the turning point. What turns you? What moved you from living the way that you were living for yourself and for the world, and now not where you want to be yet, but turning? The third point is, what is that evidence of change? What authenticates the fact that you are just not turning to go to a church like you go to a fraternity or sorority? Or you go to be part of a Masonic lodge or any organization. Some organizations are fine. That's not the point. My point is, there has to be an evidence of change that Christ is in your life. And then how are you living a life of victory? Not to say that you're perfect, but you're not where you used to be.
1: 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And you have testimonies. 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Remember how that demoniac was when he was saved? He wanted to follow Jesus around everywhere he went, but Jesus said, no, no, go make me famous. 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
3: 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Let's

As you do the work, you have to know that you have the victory. Ty Trebek, the AC Green Show, the best music of your life. It is Friday, everybody. I hope you're doing exceptionally well today. I want to make sure that I give you the tools where I can, the value I can bring you so that you can do the things that you need to do. And I'm dealing with the area of money today, as I always do. I want to make sure that you have more of it and then you protect the money that you already have. One of the ways to do that is to make sure that you put your money in compound interest growth vehicles. Y'all, come on. Put your money in compound interest growth vehicles like the IUL, like the infinite banking concept, like the indexed annuity. Want to make sure that when it comes to those who are 59 and a half years old, that you're rolling your money not into your bank account. A lot of people are doing that. You are getting taxed heavy the moment you roll your 401k, your 403b, your 457 plan, your TSP. When you roll it directly into your bank account, you're getting taxed big time. Come on, all that good money you've been saving, and now the government gonna take a big, huge chunk of it because you didn't know how to roll it over and get the tax advantages. That's right. So when you roll it into your bank account, no tax advantages right there. Yep, you'll get the money and you'll put it in your bank account, and that bank account is gonna give you less than 1%. But if you roll it into the index annuity, not only will you defer the tax, come on now, but you're going to get compound interest growth. So it's how you do it. Not that you, whether or not you do it or not, but it's how you roll it over. Like most things, it's how you do it. So I want to make sure those who are 59 and a half years old, those who are retired and still have a 401k or a plan like that through your job, and those who have left a job in the past and you know you're not watching that money, you can roll your money into the index annuity and defer the tax. Don't send it into your bank account, but send it into the index annuity. Now you can get distributions different ways without paying the tax today. That's the big deal. So learn about these strategies, everybody. I want to make sure that you grow your money, the whole amount of your money, because what do I want? If you're 59 and a half years old or you're retired, I want to make sure that you have enough money that grows compound interest to last you for the rest of your life. If you hear me well, family, get on top of this. Before we get back to music, I want to make sure I nail this with you. Make sure you're growing your money in the index annuity. Of course, we have the IUL or the infinite banking concept. If you're younger than 59 and a half years old, if you're not retired, call the number, get what you need. 708-300-6198. 708-300-6198. 708-300-6198. 708-300-6198. You can always go to my website, theacgreenshow.com. Got more to go. Stay right here. 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
2: 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Many of you are 59 and a half years old at the age where you can move your money from your 401k, 403b, your IRA, and move it into wherever you want to. You can move it into your bank account. You can move it wherever you want to. The choice of where you move it is going to determine the taxes you pay right now, okay? So if you want to defer the tax, you need to look at the index annuity. If you take it and move the money from your 401k or other retirement plan into your bank account, you're going to get taxed heavy right then, and you're going to be taxed the prevailing tax rate. If you defer the tax now, you can grow the whole amount so that you'll have an income for the rest of your life. Choices. The choice you make right now as to where you move your money is going to determine how much money you'll have in 1 year, in 2 years, in 3 years, in 4 years, in 5 years, in 10 years. So if you're 59 and a half years old or considering retiring, or you already are retired and you have a 401k, 403b, a 457 plan, or any plan through your job that you work or that you worked, you need to consider moving your money into the index annuity. The key reason is taxes. That big chunk of money the government is going to take the moment you move that money into your bank account will change the decision you make. So let us tell you now how much money the government is going to take, and then you make the decision where you're going to move your money. You know you want to move your money from your 401k or plan through your job. You know that you want to retire. How you retire, where you move the money is a big decision. 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
2: 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How you doing, everybody? This is AC Green. You know, as we get older, we want to make sure that we have enough money that is going to last us for the rest of our lives. Yes, no fun outliving your money. And you don't work as much as you get older, or you don't want to work as much as you get older. So you want to make sure you're doing something with your money now so that it will be there later. That's why I talk about the index annuity. You see, the index annuity safeguards your money so that when the stock market is down, your money doesn't go down. See, with that 401k that you have, that 403b, every time the stock market is down, your money goes down. Well, when you get older and you're not working like you used to work, or you don't want to work like that, you don't want to take a chance on losing any money, any day, anytime. So with the index annuity, you are sure, you are secure to know you will never lose any of your money when the stock market goes down. And it will provide you an income that will grow with compound interest for the rest of your life. Who qualifies for the index annuity? Well, if you're 59 and a half years old, or you have left a job in the past in the 401k, 403b, 457 plan, or deferred comp, whatever plan you have for your job is still in place, then you qualify. And then those who are retired, they qualify. Those who left a job, those who are 59 and a half years old, and those who are retired, you qualify for the index annuity. No more losses of your money and an income for the rest of your life. Call the number 708-300-6198. 708-300-6198. 708-300-6198. The index annuity. 708-300-6198. The ACGreenShow.com.

0: Hey everybody, this is AC Green. We all know the stock market has been down. And when the stock market is down, if you have money in a 401k, 403b, 457 plan, TSP, deferred comp, or any plan, retirement plan through your job, that means it's losing money when the stock market is down. But you know, the minute you turn 59 and a half years old, you can move your money out of that plan, that retirement plan with your job, and move it into an index annuity. That is right, in case you didn't know. The moment you turn 59 and a half years old, whether you're working the job or not, you can move your money from the 401k or the 403b or whatever plan you have and move it into the index annuity. Why would you want to move it into the index annuity? Because the number one goal for your money is to safeguard it and turn it into an income for life. If you leave that money in the 401k, 403b, or whatever plan you have through your job, and the stock market crashes, you're going to lose your money. It'll come back, but how long will that take? When you move your money into the index annuity, it is guaranteed not to lose any money, and it will grow you an income that will last you for the rest of your life. Look at this client. Here's a client who turned 59 and a half years old. They had $350,000 in their 401k. 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Learn about the index annuity. 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
0: You know, so many of you are looking to retire soon or getting ready to retire. Many of you are 59 and a half years old at the age where you can move your money from your 401k, 403b, your IRA, and move it into wherever you want to. You can move it into your bank account. You can move it wherever you want to. The choice of where you move it is going to determine the taxes you pay right now, okay? So if you want to defer the tax, you need to look at the index annuity. If you take it and move the money from your 401k or other retirement plan into your bank account, you're going to get taxed heavy right then, and you're going to be taxed the prevailing tax rate. If you defer the tax now, you can grow the whole amount so that you'll have an income for the rest of your life. Choices. The choice you make right now as to where you move your money is going to determine how much money you'll have in 1 year, in 2 years, in 3 years, in 4 years, in 5 years, in 10 years. So if you're 59 and a half years old or considering retiring, or you already are retired and you have a 401k, 403b, a 457 plan, or any plan through your job that you work or that you worked, you need to consider moving your money into the index annuity. The key reason is taxes. That big chunk of money the government is going to take the moment you move that money into your bank account will change the decision you make. So let us tell you now how much money the government is going to take, and then you make the decision where you're going to move your money. You know you want to move your money from your 401k or plan through your job. You know that you want to retire. How you retire, where you move the money is a big decision. Call the number. 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Before you move the money in your 401k, 403b, 457 plan, before you move the money in your retirement plan to your bank account, consider the taxes. 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

Thank you, Lord. Thank you, Lord. Your future greater than your past. It's the AC Green Show, the best music of your life. I'm getting out of here. I hope you enjoy your weekend. I want you to have a beautiful, blessed, relaxed weekend, everybody. Yeah, take it easy. I know you're going to church on Sunday. I want to make sure that as you think and reflect on the positive things in your life, as you give God thanks for all the beautiful, positive things in your life, you know there's somebody who doesn't have the faithfulness that you have. And I want you to reach out to others and talk to them and give them an understanding of what it means to be faithful. See, it's going to always be something. There are always going to be distractions and pullbacks and always going to be things that's going to happen. But if you're faithful, you can take those negative things and make them the building blocks for all that's going to come so that your future is always going to be greater than your past. Your present is going to be greater than your past. Your life is going to be greater than your past. Your new love, your loves are going to be greater now than those relationships you had in the past. Your future is going to be greater than your past. Believe that. All right, everybody. Enjoy your weekend. I want you to know that if you need information on your mortgage, how to lower your monthly mortgage, how to save your house, if you cannot pay all of your bills and your mortgage, you want to make sure you get the help that so many have already received. 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
1: 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I was just the chauffeur.
0: 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You didn't offer to pay.
1: 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It was too late.
0: 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All right, family, listen. More reflections of the week when we come back. We love you to life, family. Mother's Day is coming up. Yeah, it's the Willie Mo Jr. Show. Flat out.
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What up, family? It's your boy Jay Moss from Pajama, and you're rocking with my man Willie Mo Jr. on the Willie Mo Jr. Show. Flat out.

up. I love that Willie Moore Jr. is so relatable to the younger audience that loves God, that wants to talk about real life topics. He talks about everything from finances to relationships. And that's why I love the Willie Moore Jr. Show.

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